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1: His name is Berg, Jan Berg. And he's going to make it Bond. Very Bond.
0: Dan gaan we 2007. Direct.

the Oldies Project is spoken in Dutch. Everyone worldwide can enjoy. Pulse Oldies you won't hear anywhere else. Only here on the Oldies Project.

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'66 seemed like the year I was really going somewhere. We were living in San Francisco with flowers in our hair.

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Father, I need a land of 500 pounds. Because we're gonna go over to London. We're gonna score ourselves a record deal.

We're gonna stay and base our crew in Dublin. Cause these people, this is our tribe. But I still need a lend of £500. What do you say, my old man? £500. I want to thank my old man for that £500. I want to thank Larry Mullen's father for £500. 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And by now, you've probably all given us about £500 each too, so thank you.